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Delta. 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Listen to the mariachi play at midnight. Are you with me? Are you with me?

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Now I had, I thought about wreaking havoc on an opposition. Kinda shocking, they want a static with precision. 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

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I know my faith won't slip to the sea, but have your fingertips forgotten me? Can we just meet for just a moment? Can you hold me? 'Cause I'm

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Just a sliver, a little piece.